0: Rádio Junior.
1: Okay, can I just say something crazy?
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1: Nice to meet you, friends.
0: Our question today is from Natalie, who is 11 years old from Victoria, Canada.
1: Hi, Kiki and Mr. Suits. Could you tell us about recycling?
0: Yes. Ready to learn about recycling?
1: Let's go!
2: Let's go.
1: Recycling makes the world go round, round, and round, and round.
0: I love to recycle. Look at all that plastic, paper, bottles, cans, and wrappers. Mr. Suits, wrappers for candy? Not wrappers like a wrap store.
1: Sure, Kiki. Look, we can create a robot with all these scraps.
3: Transformers, robots in the sky.
0: Yes, or even a hat, shoes, bags, all types of clothes.
1: Really?
0: Really. In China, they recycle all the plastic and transform it into different things. You name it, they have it.
1: A car?
0: Vroom, vroom. Yes.
1: An instrument?
0: Ding, ding. Anything.
1: Wow. And where do we recycle in our Aziza town?
0: We recycle in the different colored bins with signs.
1: That's right. One is blue.
0: That one is for paper. Newspaper, cardboard boxes, magazines.
1: The yellow one is for plastic.
0: Bottles, wrappings. Most of our food is wrapped in plastic. Chips, chocolate, everything.
1: Plastic, plastic, plastic. It's everywhere. Crazy.
0: Yes. But you know what, Mr. Suits? Scientists are finding ways to use paper or glass instead.
1: That is a good idea. But then why is recycling so important?
0: For the planet Earth. For us to breathe. Imagine you live in a plastic bubble.
1: That's terrible, Kiki.
0: Yes, because you could not breathe.
1: Okay, I get it. So we can recycle paper, plastic, glass, even cans. But what about food, Kiki? Like a banana peel?
0: Even that. We can compost it. Then we can use it in the garden to grow more delicious fruit and veggies or pretty flowers.
1: Wow. All right then. Let's eat a banana and then save the planet!
0: Today's story is about cool kids saving the planet. There once was a boy named George who lived in the forest. But one day, his parents decided to move to the city and he had to go to a new school.
1: Let's welcome George to the classroom.
0: George made lots of new friends, but he missed the forest. There were no trees in the city. One day, he had an idea.
1: Friends, I used to live in the forest where there were lots and lots of trees and bees and birds. Maybe we could have our own forest.
0: Everyone clapped with joy. George and his friends planted some seeds and they grew and grew into beautiful flowers and trees.
4: Wow! I've never seen trees.
1: Trees help us breathe.
0: I've never seen bees.
1: Bees give us honey.
0: Bzzz.
4: I've never seen real birds.
1: Birds sing the most beautiful songs. Beep, beep, beep, beep, beep.
4: George, our new garden is so wonderful, but there is so much garbage in the recycling bins. Maybe we could use it too?
1: Yes. Let's create a recycled forest.
0: Everyone was very excited. They used the plastic and the paper, the glass, and even the cans to make colorful flowers and trees.
1: This is so beautiful! I feel like I'm back in the forest!
0: Soon, other schools planted seeds and used their recycling to build their very own forests and gardens. Ever since, the city was full of colors, and birds sang everywhere.
5: The end.